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5: Cloudy tonight with a low of 8. Tomorrow it'll be mainly cloudy and 20. Sunshine for Tuesday, 22 degrees. And Wednesday it'll be sunny, a high of 16. Current weather conditions can be found anytime on your Discover Estevan app. I'm Judy Peters.
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3: Cloudy tonight with a low of 8. Tomorrow it'll be mainly cloudy and 20. Sunshine for Tuesday, 22 degrees. And Wednesday it'll be sunny, a high of 16. Current weather conditions can be found anytime on your Discover Estevan app. I'm Judy Peters.
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3: Cloudy tonight with a low of 8. Tomorrow it'll be mainly cloudy and 20. Sunshine for Tuesday, 22 degrees. And Wednesday it'll be sunny, a high of 16. Current weather conditions can be found anytime on your Discover Estevan app. I'm Judy Peters.
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5: Cloudy tonight with a low of 8. Tomorrow it'll be mainly cloudy and 20. Sunshine for Tuesday, 22 degrees. And Wednesday it'll be sunny, a high of 16. Current weather conditions can be found anytime on your Discover Estevan app. I'm Judy Peters.
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8: Cloudy tonight with a low of 8. Tomorrow it'll be mainly cloudy and 20. Sunshine for Tuesday, 22 degrees. And Wednesday it'll be sunny, a high of 16. Current weather conditions can be found anytime on your Discover Estevan app. I'm Judy Peters.
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3: Cloudy tonight with a low of 8. Tomorrow it'll be mainly cloudy and 20. Sunshine for Tuesday, 22 degrees. And Wednesday it'll be sunny, a high of 16. Current weather conditions can be found anytime on your Discover Estevan app. I'm Judy Peters.
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5: Cloudy tonight with a low of 8. Tomorrow it'll be mainly cloudy and 20. Sunshine for Tuesday, 22 degrees. And Wednesday it'll be sunny, a high of 16. Current weather conditions can be found anytime on your Discover Estevan app. I'm Judy Peters.
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5: Cloudy tonight with a low of 8. Tomorrow it'll be mainly cloudy and 20. Sunshine for Tuesday, 22 degrees. And Wednesday it'll be sunny, a high of 16. Current weather conditions can be found anytime on your Discover Estevan app. I'm Judy Peters.
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5: Cloudy tonight with a low of 8. Tomorrow it'll be mainly cloudy and 20. Sunshine for Tuesday, 22 degrees. And Wednesday it'll be sunny, a high of 16. Current weather conditions can be found anytime on your Discover Estevan app. I'm Judy Peters.
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4: Cloudy tonight with a low of 8. Tomorrow it'll be mainly cloudy and 20. Sunshine for Tuesday, 22 degrees. And Wednesday it'll be sunny, a high of 16. Current weather conditions can be found anytime on your Discover Estevan app. I'm Judy Peters.

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3: Cloudy tonight with a low of 8. Tomorrow it'll be mainly cloudy and 20. Sunshine for Tuesday, 22 degrees. And Wednesday it'll be sunny, a high of 16. Current weather conditions can be found anytime on your Discover Estevan app. I'm Judy Peters.
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4: Cloudy tonight with a low of 8. Tomorrow it'll be mainly cloudy and 20. Sunshine for Tuesday, 22 degrees. And Wednesday it'll be sunny, a high of 16. Current weather conditions can be found anytime on your Discover Estevan app. I'm Judy Peters.
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1: Graduation rates in the southeast are rising. We celebrated 25 summers of sun, and a kickboxing tournament took place over the weekend. I'm Scott Bolton. The Southeast Cornerstone Public School Division is celebrating a 91% graduation rate from its recent monitoring report. Director of Education Keith Keating talks about their success.
2: You know, I think it's a result of some sustained efforts across the division over many years. The schools are focusing on identifying student need early and responding quickly. And then we have great staff working collaboratively with students and family to provide the supports that are needed.
1: The monitoring report also looked at the provincial education plan's priorities. Sacred Heart School students celebrated Francophone culture last Friday with a corn husking event that saw hundreds of cows prepared for a community lunch. French language monitor Veronique Sutton says students raced to find special marked cobs to crown a king and queen before volunteers cooked the corn for everyone to enjoy together.
3: Today we got some piles of corn ready for the boys and the girls of Sacred Heart, with one corn in each pile being marked in red to crown the king and queen. So the students came out, they husked the corn, and then once the winner was chosen, we gave them their crowns, we took some pictures, we asked them how they felt about it.
1: The day wrapped up with students gathering outside to share a meal and celebrate their Francophone community. Connie Moberg walked away with a grand prize Friday night during 25 Summers of Sun in Estevan. Her qualifying number was 9, putting her in the running for the $3,000 travel voucher. Here's Connie Moberg, 25 Summers of Sun grand prize winner.
4: Oh, I'm so excited. I didn't think I would win, especially when they get more and more qualifiers coming in and up to 27. So I was like, oh, I said to my husband, no, we probably won't win this time. But sure enough.
1: The voucher is through Denise Taylor at Travel Only. 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Broker Sherry Gowdy says the event raises money for the Estevan Daycare while also showcasing local collector vehicles.
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1: Organizers say the success of the event highlights the strong community support that continues to make local fundraisers possible. On Friday, we asked Southeast farmers for their harvest progress so far, with responses coming in on their personal experiences. According to the poll, the majority of crop harvesting progress is below 25%, with the next highest category being 25 to 50% complete. Only a single respondent answered they are done with the harvest.
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1: The first ever Apex Combat Kickboxing Championship brought martial artists together at the Estevan Leisure Center Saturday. The tournament featured competitors from Saskatchewan and Manitoba, with fighters representing several different disciplines. Co-founder Tom Tomalty explains how the competitors were divided for the tournament.
6: A lot of times with these tournaments, it's a lot of beginners. But we had every skill level from beginner, intermediate, and advanced. Those are three categories. And we had fights all across all three. So we had lots of skill levels.
1: The event gave athletes a chance to compete in a larger tournament setting while putting their training to the test. The Estevan Bruins are still looking for their first win after falling 5-3 to the Weyburn Red Wings in Saturday's home opener. Before the puck dropped, the Bruins hosted a tailgate for fans ahead of the game. Bruins Director of Operations and Marketing, Kiana Briscoe.
7: We're just hosting our home opener barbecue, so we're just doing a little special event before the games for our fans, and it's a great opportunity for our fans to meet some of our newer players.
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1: 17 today with a small chance of rain. Tomorrow, 22, mostly sunny. 17 with few clouds on Wednesday. 16 and clear Thursday. Friday, staying clear and 20. If it's news, sports, or weather, you can find it all on Discover Estevan.
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0: After 15 weeks on the charts, the latest single from Ariana Grande has broken into the top five with the American Top 40 Countdown. At number five, Hate That I Made You Love Me, right here on Sun 102. And yeah, good morning. Happy Monday. This is Daniel Esplin back with you once again. And I'd just like to start off by saying a huge thank you to everyone that came out for our 25 Summers of Sun 102 celebration and grand prize draw on Friday at the Taylorton Room. It was a really interesting event. The cake was delicious. I missed out on the pizza. I was gabbing too much. And yeah, seems like people had a lot of fun taking a little trip down memory lane. And of course, we've got to congratulate Connie Moberg once again for getting the big win with the $3,000 travel voucher from Denise Taylor at Travel Only. As far as anniversaries are concerned, I think the next one we have up is celebrating 20 years of DiscoverEstevan.com, but we won't get into that right now. No, we got too much to cover here this morning. We got some information about the Perfect Pet Contest as we'll be wrapping that up for September tomorrow. And, yeah, aside from that, I don't know. We got stuff going on. We'll just, we'll get to it when the time comes. How about that? More of today's best music is on the way with Little Nas X coming up next.
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0: Here's another Ask the Expert with Dawn from All Creatures. Dawn, what's something people can do with their dogs right now?
8: A new thing is Flyball. It's one of the most exciting

We've seen a lot of love with our entries for the Perfect Pet Contest here so far in September, and it's hard to believe we're going to be wrapping it up already tomorrow morning. I'll have more details on that, plus we've got an update on the weather from Scott coming up in just a moment. First, though, for your listening enjoyment, this is Selena Gomez with Wolves.

0: Hey, speaking of furry friends, we've had quite a few dogs entered in to win the September Perfect Pet Contest. And a good amount of cats as well. You know, if you complain about something enough times, the people will eventually hear you. And yeah, 32 entries for September. We've tried our hardest to feature all of the pets on social media and online. And alas, we still have 10 pets that have not made it out on either. And so we're just going to have to show them some love later today. We have an article coming out at noon. That is the deadline for entry with the contest. And yeah, it'll be interesting to see if we can maybe break a record. I believe the record for the Perfect Pet Contest is 35 entries. If we hit 40, that'd be pretty sweet. And then, of course, tomorrow morning, we'll have the $50 gift card from All Creatures awarded to one of these furry friends in the 8 o'clock hour. And so, yeah, you still got a little bit of time to let us know about your pets with the Perfect Pet page at discoversvan.com.
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5: A small chance of rain early this morning, 17 mostly cloudy. 22 tomorrow with a few clouds. 17 clouds roll in on Wednesday. 60 on Thursday and all clear. Staying clear on Friday, 20. I'm Scott Bolton, and for everything weather, download the Discover Esteban app.
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1: A school-wide cornhusking event took place at an Estevan school. Our 25 Summers of Sun crowned a grand prize winner, and the Estevan Bruins held a tailgate for their home opener. I'm Scott Bolton. The most recent monitoring report for the Southeast Cornerstone Public School Division shows some good news for student graduations. Director of Education Keith Keating brings up the latest numbers.
2: We've had a very strong year for our three-year graduation rates. We continue to achieve strong outcomes in that area. Our three-year graduation rate this last year was the highest it's ever been, with the exception of the COVID year where government granted credits to students when all schools closed. So our division overall three-year graduation rate is 91%.
1: Keating attributes the bump to identifying student need and responding quickly. During a school-wide cornhusking event at Sacred Heart School, students helped prepare nearly 200 cobs of corn before gathering for a community meal. French language monitor Veronique Sutton says the activity helps build pride in French language and culture among local youth.
3: Keeping it within the school, keeping it within the French francophone community, just really ensures that they're proud of being French speakers.
1: Sutton says events like this help keep French culture strong for future generations in Estevan. Connie Moberg has some vacation planning ahead after winning the grand prize at 25 Summers of Sun. The celebration marked 25 years of Sun 102.3 in Estevan on Friday night, with Moberg taking home a $3,000 travel voucher from Denise Taylor at Travel Only. She already has two possible destinations.
4: We're thinking about maybe going to Jamaica. We've been there once. Love it. Mexico's my other favorite. So it'll be a toss-up between the two, I guess. Depends.
1: Moberg was among 27 qualifiers who came together to celebrate the station's 25th anniversary. Western Financial Group organized a show and shine last Saturday in support of the Estevan Daycare Cooperative. Broker Sherry Gowdy says the event featured collector vehicles from local owners, including many insured through Hagerty's, with a car parade at the end of the event.
5: After the show around 2 o'clock, all the cars are asked to go around to the Hillview Manor, Creighton Lodge, and the nursing home. Kind of let the old folks, seniors, see all these wonderful cars before they put them away for winter.
1: Following the show, drivers took part in a community cruise past local seniors' residences before storing their vehicles for the winter season. On Friday, we asked Southeast farmers their harvest progress so far, with responses coming in on their personal experiences. According to the poll, the majority of crop harvesting progress is below 25%, with the next highest category being 25 to 50%. Only a single respondent answered that they're done with the harvest.
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1: Estevan hosted a new event on the martial arts calendar Saturday with the inaugural Apex Combat Kickboxing Championship. The tournament brought fighters together for a day of kickboxing competition at the Estevan Leisure Center, with several styles represented in the bouts. Co-founder Robert Blowat talks about where athletes traveled in from.
6: Half our competitors came from out of province. Brandon Rainley, we had a guy come from Russell, Manitoba. But there was like three clubs from Brandon that came. Because there's another one coming happening end of January, beginning of February. Mike Forrester's club is running one, so it'll be another one. And we're going to run this again. We're going to expand. We're going to get bigger.
1: The organizers say the first tournament provided a chance to see what worked for future events. The Estevan Bruins fell 5-3 to Weyburn in Saturday's home opener. Fans also took part in the Bruins' pregame tailgate before the puck dropped. Kiana Briscoe, Bruins Director of Operations and Marketing.
7: It's a great opportunity for our fans to meet some of our newer players, especially if they'll be with us for the rest of the season, and it helps to really put a face to a number, and then hopefully we can get some more fans wearing their personalized jerseys.
1: Estevan scored 3 times in the loss, including a shorthanded goal. 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
1: 17 today with a small chance of rain. Tomorrow 22, mostly sunny. 17 with few clouds on Wednesday. 16 and clear Thursday. Friday staying clear and 20. 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
0: Sun

Obviously, at this hour, we don't have folks at the bar getting tipsy, but I do assume there is a few folks getting hopped up on pumpkin spice right now. Tis the season. And with that, we might actually have a unique way in which you can add some pumpkin spice into your life. Stick around for more.

0: She's All I Want to Be, Tim McRae on Some 102. This is Daniel Esplund back with you Monday morning. And with fall in full swing, you may be looking for some unique ways to get some pumpkin spice in your life. And with that, over at the DiscoverEstevan.com classified pages, hello, goodbye, we have Marvin, who has posted up a griddle for frying bacon and etc. And by etc., I have to assume he means things covered in pumpkin spice. 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Pumpkin spice pancakes, pumpkin spice bacon. 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
6: 17 today with a small chance of showers in the morning, mostly cloudy afterwards. A bit more sun on Tuesday at 22. 17 with clouds rolling back in on Wednesday. Thursday clear and 16. Friday 20 and staying clear. I'm Scott Bolton, and for everything weather, download the Discover Estevan app.

The second single filed EP from Cat's Eye, that's Animal, released July 24th, 2026. You heard it for the first time right here on Sun 102 as it's New Music Monday. And yeah, I don't think I've ever really heard of Cat's Eye. Just reading some fun facts about the song and the artist. And I think I'll have to do a little bit of a deep dive on this one at another time, because right now I just want to tell you about the weather. It's 10 degrees with a breeze. Light rain is coming down somewhere, and we are expecting for the rest of the day to be pretty beautiful the rest of the week as well. We'll have more on that with Scott here at the top of the hour with your news, weather, and sports. Also want to say with sports, huge shout out to everyone that made it out to the Bruins game on Saturday. It was an awesome home opener, the tailgate party, all that jazz. The only unfortunate thing is we got beat by Weyburn. Oh, they're so pesky, but I thought the team looked awesome.

0: I thought everybody looked really good, actually. It was a great game. A lot of fun. We are, unfortunately, three games in with three losses, and we'll have a couple more home games coming up here this week. That's Friday hosting Flin Flon, Saturday Nipawin, with both games at 7 o'clock. So there you go. We have more of today's best music on the way for you with Cameron Whitcomb, You and Me, coming up next.
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2: We've got some crop progress poll results. A monitoring report from the Southeast Cornerstone Public School Division is showing increased graduation rates, and students at a local school took part in a corn husking celebration. I'm Scott Bolton. The Southeast Cornerstone Public School Division has been watching the provincial education plan's impacts. The plan looks at four areas, says Director of Education Keith Keating.
3: So our work continues to be guided by the four provincial priorities in the provincial education plan, which are student transitions, supporting student learning and assessment, mental health and well-being, and Indigenous education. We're looking at making sure we strengthen collaborative response practices among teachers to better support students in schools, and we're continuing to invest in professional learning for staff.
2: The division has also seen a jump in graduation rates, with a monitoring report stating a rate of 91% for the division. Students at Sacred Heart School got their hands dirty as part of a festive corn husking celebration. French language monitor Veronique Sutton says the tradition keeps Francophone culture visible while bringing the school community together.
4: They were so excited. As soon as they came out, they knew what to do. They all gathered around. The boys separated from the girls. They gathered around the piles of corn because we do put them on the ground. Once we gave the 1, 2, 3 go, they grabbed their corn, got out of the circle, started husking. And then, of course, once they got that red paint, they were waving it in the air. I got it. I got it. So it was just so wonderful.
2: Organizers say the enthusiasm shown by students made this year's celebration another successful community event. The 25 Summers of Sun celebration brought together 27 qualifiers Friday night, all with their own connection to Sun 102.3. Each shared how long they'd been listening and where they would like to travel if they won. Connie Moberg's number 9 was eventually drawn, giving her the $3,000 travel voucher from Denise Taylor at Travel Only.
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2: Moberg is now looking ahead to a possible trip to Jamaica. Community support was on full display. Western Financial Group's first ever show and shine in Estevan to help fundraise for the Estevan Daycare Cooperative. Broker Sherry Gowdy says strong community involvement helped make the event a success.
6: I reached out to Nathan Dyes. He's kind of the head of the Estevan Car Club here and the social media. And wow, we had a great turnout.
2: Organizers are thanking everyone who attended and helped turn the inaugural fundraiser into a successful community event. On Friday, we asked Southeast farmers for their harvest progress so far, with responses coming in on their personal experiences. According to the poll, the majority of crop harvesting progress is below 25%, with the next highest category being 25 to 50%. Only a single respondent answered they're done with the harvest.
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2: The first ever Apex Combat Kickboxing Championship took place Saturday at the Estevan Leisure Center, giving fighters a chance to compete in a new tournament. The event brought athletes together for a full day, with medals handed out across the different divisions. Apex co-founder Tom Tomalty.
7: Yeah, we had a couple clubs come out who were just more karate or taekwondo based, but then we had clubs who just specifically train kickboxing, whether it be Muay Thai, like a Thailand style kickboxing, or an American style kickboxing. So a whole variety of different styles.
2: The organizers say the tournament was a chance to grow the sport in the region. The Estevan Bruins dropped their home opener 5-3 to the Weyburn Red Wings Saturday night. The team hosted a tailgate before the game as part of the home opener festivities. Bruins Director of Operations and Marketing, Kiana Briscoe.
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2: 17 today with a small chance of rain. Tomorrow, 22, mostly sunny. 17 with few clouds on Wednesday. 16 and clear Thursday. Friday, staying clear and 20. 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

New Music Monday, the latest single from Taylor Swift. That's Patient Zero right here on Sum 102. That's from her album, The Life of a Showgirl, The Encore. And yeah, apparently it has a new music video that just came out yesterday. I haven't seen it yet, but there you go. Some new music here for you this morning. And yeah, it looks like we have quite a bit going on here this week. Just taking a look at the Murray GM Community Events page at discoverestevan.com. There's a webinar happening tomorrow. Deep Roots, the story of Alberta's grasslands. How fun. You can watch from anywhere. That kicks off at 12. There's the photo club getting together as well tomorrow, 7 p.m. at the Estevan Art Gallery and Museum. Wednesday, Truth and National Day for Truth and Reconciliation. There's a lunch going down at the Souris Valley Museum. And a whole lot more. You got to check it out. And of course, if you know of anything happening over the next few days, make sure you get it posted up as well with the Murray GM Community Events page at discoverestevan.com. As far as the weather's concerned for this week, should be beautiful, though we don't have any scorching hot days. There is light rain coming down here this morning, though. We're still sitting at 10 degrees with a breeze, looking at a high of 17. And we will get an update here in 10 minutes with Scott as well with the question of the day, since Brock is off. It's just going to be me. So yeah, that's coming up in 10 minutes too. Plus, we have more of today's best music with the Kid Laroi and Justin Bieber, and Stay up next.

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Monday morning. Thank you for joining us here on Sun 102, and hopefully you had a great weekend. There was certainly a lot going on, that is for sure. We're going to be talking about that in just a moment with the question of the day, asking what was your favorite thing from the weekend. First, though, this is One Republic, and Love Runs Out.

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1: Hey, this is Daniel Esplin joining you Monday, September 28th with the question of the day. And I'm going solo here this morning as Brock has today and tomorrow off. And yeah, the question is simple. With all that was going down here this weekend, what was your favorite thing from the weekend? For me, I'm going to go number one was the Bruins game home opener. Unfortunately, we lost to those pesky Weyburn Red Wings, but the team looked great. Chorley, he really made an impression for the hometown crowd. And yeah, it was just a great atmosphere there at the game. Seemed like there's lots of kids having fun, all that good stuff. I would say in close second would be the 25-year anniversary for Sun 102 on Friday. That was amazing. Cake was great. I missed the pizza. I was running around doing my thing. But anyways, it doesn't matter. It was a great party. Congratulations, Connie Moberg, on the big win with the $3,000 travel voucher from Denise Taylor at Travel Only. And yeah, for everyone, let us know your favorite thing from the weekend. You can hit up the Country 106.1 Room by Room Furniture Talking Text line at 636-6106 or Sun 102 at 634-1023.
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4: A small chance of rain early this morning, 17 mostly cloudy. 22 tomorrow with a few clouds. 17 clouds roll in on Wednesday. 60 on Thursday and all clear. Staying clear on Friday, 20. I'm Scott Bolton, and for everything weather, download the Discover Estevan app.
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1: Graduation rates in the Southeast are rising. We celebrated 25 summers of sun, and a kickboxing tournament took place over the weekend. I'm Scott Bolton. The Southeast Cornerstone Public School Division is celebrating a 91% graduation rate from its recent monitoring report. Director of Education Keith Keating talks about their success.
2: You know, I think it's a result of some sustained efforts across the division over many years. The schools are focusing on identifying student need early and responding quickly. And then we have great staff working collaboratively with students and family to provide the supports that are needed.
1: The monitoring report also looked at the provincial education plan's priorities. Sacred Heart School students celebrated Francophone culture last Friday with a cornhusking event that saw hundreds of cows prepared for a community lunch. French language monitor Veronique Sutton says students raced to find special marked cobs to crown a king and queen before volunteers cooked the corn for everyone to enjoy together.
3: Today we got some piles of corn ready for the boys and the girls of Sacred Heart, with one corn in each pile being marked in red to crown the king and queen. So the students came out, they husked the corn, and then once the winner was chosen, we gave them their crowns, we took some pictures, we asked them how they felt about it.
1: The day wrapped up with students gathering outside to share a meal and celebrate their Francophone community. Connie Moberg walked away with a grand prize Friday night during 25 Summers of Sun in Estevan. Her qualifying number was 9, putting her in the running for the $3,000 travel voucher. Here's Connie Moberg, 25 Summers of Sun grand prize winner.
4: Oh, I'm so excited. I didn't think I would win, especially when they get more and more qualifiers coming in and up to 27. So I was like, oh, I said to my husband, no, we probably won't win this time. But sure enough.
1: The voucher is through Denise Taylor at Travel Only. Western Financial Group hosted its first ever Show and Shine in Estevan, drawing a strong turnout of classic vehicle owners and spectators. Broker Sherry Gowdy says the event raises money for the Estevan Daycare while also showcasing local collector vehicles.
5: Every year we pick a charity to fundraise for at Western Financial Group. 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
1: Organizers say the success of the event highlights a strong community support that continues to make local fundraisers possible. On Friday, we asked Southeast farmers for their harvest progress so far, with responses coming in on their personal experiences. According to the poll, the majority of crop harvesting progress is below 25%, with the next highest category being 25 to 50% complete. Only a single respondent answered they are done with the harvest.
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1: The first ever Apex Combat Kickboxing Championship brought martial artists together at the Estevan Leisure Center Saturday. The tournament featured competitors from Saskatchewan and Manitoba, with fighters representing several different disciplines. Co-founder Tom Tomalty explains how the competitors were divided for the tournament.
6: A lot of times with these tournaments, it's a lot of beginners. But we had every skill level from beginner, intermediate, and advanced. Those are three categories. But we had fights all across all three. So we had lots of skill levels.
1: The event gave athletes a chance to compete in a larger tournament setting while putting their training to the test. The Estevan Bruins are still looking for their first win after falling 5-3 to the Weyburn Red Wings in Saturday's home opener. Before the puck dropped, the Bruins hosted a tailgate for fans ahead of the game. Bruins Director of Operations and Marketing, Kiana Briscoe.
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1: 17 today with a small chance of rain. Tomorrow, 22, mostly sunny. 17 with a few clouds on Wednesday. 16 and clear Thursday. Friday, staying clear and 20. If it's news, sports, or weather, you can find it all on Discover Estevan.
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Gonna be golden. Huntrix on Sun 102. This is Daniel Esplin back with you Monday morning. Right now, this is Theory of a Dead Man with Santa Monica.

0: Happy Monday. This is Daniel Esplin back with you once again, and we have a special guest joining the show, Neil from Murray GM. How's it going so far?
1: Fantastic, Dan. It's a beautiful Monday morning. Not rainy.
0: Yeah, exactly. It certainly is beautiful out there. And yeah, we got to talk about the used inventory that you have on the lot right now.
1: We have a very good selection of used inventory right now. We have a good selection of SUVs and trucks right now on the lot that is available for sale. We have trucks all the way from 26.8 for a 4x4 truck all the way. We have about six or seven used trucks that are available. People can have a great selection to pick from. And used SUVs, starting at $6,900, we have before used SUV for $6,900 right now. People looking for that low-cost vehicle. Now, that has become a premium nowadays, yeah. And people are looking for a low-cost first vehicle or low-cost student vehicles or first run-around vehicle for around town. We have a very good selection. Now would be the right time to go shopping at Murray GM and get one of these vehicles before they're gone.
0: Canada-wide clearance will be ending at the end of September as well. And then on October 2nd, this Friday, you have something special going down with a fundraising barbecue.
1: Yes, we have one of our co-workers, Amber, each year hosting a barbecue, a donation support of our co-worker, Amber Beeks. Amber was recently diagnosed with a 8-centimeter brain cyst and would be undergoing surgery. As Amber and her family face the road ahead, we want to help ease some of the financial burden that comes with that travel time away from work and all that. If people can join us on Friday, October 2nd, from 11:30 to 1 at Murray GM in Estevan, stop by for lunch, make a donation, and help us show Amber and her family just how much the community cares for one of the employees in town.
0: Yeah, looking for some great community support with that one. And just getting back to the dealership, Neil, we got to remind all the folks out there, if you're shopping GM,
1: shop Murray GM, experience a Murray difference.
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12: 17 today with a small chance of showers in the morning, mostly cloudy afterwards. A bit more sun on Tuesday at 22. 17 with clouds rolling back in on Wednesday. Thursday clear and 16. Friday 20 and staying clear. I'm Scott Bolton, and for everything weather, download the Discover Estevan app.
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0: That was Alex Sampson with Misery right here on Sun 102. Outside, it is still 10 degrees with a breeze. Light rain coming down in a few areas. We're looking at a fairly nice day with a high of 17 degrees. Should be nice and sunny throughout most of the week. We'll have details on that coming up here at the top of the hour with Scott and your local news, weather, and sports. More of today's best music is on the way as well. But first, I thought it would be nice to see what's making headlines with some news from around the world. This is interesting. Police in Reno, Nevada found a skunk wandering around their station with a jar stuck on its head. An officer eventually used a snow shovel to carefully knock the jar loose. The skunk ran away, and perhaps most impressively, nobody got sprayed. In other stuck animal news, police in Ontario shut down a lane on the highway ramp after drivers spotted a raccoon's head sticking out of a sewer grate. Officers lifted the grate, freed the raccoon, and nicknamed him Rocky before he ran off. So there you go. That's what's making headlines here this morning with some news from around the world. Coming up next, we have Lolo with The Punisher.
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1: A school-wide corn husking event took place at an Estevan school. Our 25 Summers of Sun crowned a grand prize winner, and the Estevan Bruins held a tailgate for their home opener. I'm Scott Bolton. The most recent monitoring report for the Southeast Cornerstone Public School Division shows some good news for student graduations. Director of Education Keith Keating brings up the latest numbers.
2: We've had a very strong year for our three-year graduation rates. We continue to achieve strong outcomes in that area. Our three-year graduation rate this last year was the highest it's ever been, with the exception of the COVID year where government granted credits to students when all schools closed. So our division overall three-year graduation rate is 91%.
1: Keating attributes the bump to identifying student need and responding quickly. During a school-wide cornhusking event at Sacred Heart School, students helped prepare nearly 200 cobs of corn before gathering for a community meal. French language monitor Veronique Sutton says the activity helps build pride in French language and culture among local youth.
3: Keeping it within the school, keeping it within the French francophone community, just really ensures that they're proud of being French speakers.
1: Sutton says events like this help keep French culture strong for future generations in Estevan. Connie Moberg has some vacation planning ahead after winning the grand prize at 25 Summers of Sun. The celebration marked 25 years of Sun 102.3 in Estevan on Friday night, with Moberg taking home a $3,000 travel voucher from Denise Taylor at Travel Only. She already has two possible destinations.
4: We're thinking about maybe going to Jamaica. We've been there once. Love it. Mexico's my other favorite. So it'll be a toss-up between the two, I guess. Depends.
1: Moberg was among 27 qualifiers who came together to celebrate the station's 25th anniversary. Western Financial Group organized a show and shine last Saturday in support of the Estevan Daycare Cooperative. Broker Sherry Gowdy says the event featured collector vehicles from local owners, including many insured through Hagerty's, with a car parade at the end of the event.
5: After the show around 2 o'clock, all the cars are asked to go around to the Hillview Manor, Creighton Lodge, and the nursing home. Kind of let the old folks, seniors, see all these wonderful cars before they put them away for winter.
1: Following the show, drivers took part in a community cruise past local seniors' residences before storing their vehicles for the winter season. On Friday, we asked Southeast farmers their harvest progress so far, with responses coming in on their personal experiences. According to the poll, the majority of crop harvesting progress is below 25%, with the next highest category being 25 to 50%. Only a single respondent answered that they're done with the harvest.
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1: Estevan hosted a new event on the martial arts calendar Saturday with the inaugural Apex Combat Kickboxing Championship. The tournament brought fighters together for a day of kickboxing competition at the Estevan Leisure Center, with several styles represented in the bouts. Co-founder Robert Blowat talks about where athletes traveled in from.
6: Half our competitors came from out of province. Brandon Rainley, we had a guy come from Russell, Manitoba. But there was like three clubs from Brandon that came up. Because there's another one happening end of January, beginning of February. Mike Forrester's club is running one. So it'll be another one, and we're going to run this again. We're going to expand. We're going to get bigger.
1: The organizers say the first tournament provided a chance to see what worked for future events. The Estevan Bruins fell 5-3 to Weyburn in Saturday's home opener. Fans also took part in the Bruins' pregame tailgate before the puck dropped. Kiana Briscoe, Bruins Director of Operations and Marketing.
7: It's a great opportunity for our fans to meet some of our newer players, especially if they'll be with us for the rest of the season, and it helps to really put a face to a number, and then hopefully we can get some more fans wearing their personalized jerseys.
1: Estevan scored 3 times in the loss, including a shorthanded goal. 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
1: 17 today with a small chance of rain. Tomorrow, 22, mostly sunny. 17 with few clouds on Wednesday. 16 and clear Thursday. Friday, staying clear and 20. 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

0: Zara Larsson starting the hour off with Midnight Sun right here on Sun 102. And yeah, it might be a little while before we see the sun here today. Still cloudy outside, light rain coming down in a few areas. We're at 11 degrees with a breeze and looking at a high of 17 on the day. Now, I just want to say a huge thank you here this morning to everyone that showed up on Friday with our 25 Summers of Sun 102 celebration and grand prize draw, where Connie Moberg got the big win with a $3,000 travel voucher from Denise Taylor. And yeah, it was great to see so many folks out. There were speeches, pizza, some cake, and of course, refreshments. And it was a whole lot of fun. Now, Saturday was pretty cool as well. The Bruins, unfortunately, lost to our Highway 39 rivals, the Weyburn Red Wings, putting us at 0-3 for the start of the season. But I think they put on a really good performance on the ice. Hopefully, a lot of the Bruins fans were impressed with how they played. And I think there's going to be a lot of folks that have Chorley as one of their favorite players here this year, just with the fight that he had and just his performance on the ice for the entire game that he was in it. Yeah, it was a good game. Great to see so many fans out. Huge shout out to everyone that made it for the home opener, the tailgate party as well. And with that, the Bruins have Flin Flon and Nipawin coming to town Friday, Saturday, puck drop 7 for both games. And I should also mention, Dub Bears, they're going to have the Swift Current Legionnaires coming on the 3rd and the 4th as well, with a 1 p.m. and 2:30 start on the Saturday and the Sunday. So there you go. More of today's best music is on the way for you this morning. We've got Harry Styles, American Girls, coming up next.
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Sun 102, today's best music. We have some rain coming down here this morning, but thankfully it sounds like that is a today only thing. We should be in for plenty of sunshine here this week. High of 17 degrees. So far, it's 11 degrees with the breeze. And we will have a look at the weather coming up after Sarah Barry Ellis with Brave.

This is Daniel Esplin back with you on Sun 102, and we have some big announcements coming up here this week. Tomorrow, we'll find out the winner of a $50 gift card with the September Perfect Pet Contest. If you have a pet, you can enter them in to win here today till noon with the Perfect Pet page at discoverestvan.com. Then on Thursday, we're going to find out the October winner of Classroom of the Month, and it's been a great

0: month, 4 entries, 234 responses in total with the Classroom of the Month page. So huge shout out to all the parents, grandparents, aunts and uncles that have been nominating the little ones in for the big win. And you got to remember, for this school year, we're switching it up with Classroom of the Month this year. Instead of having all the entries from the whole school year doing a draw each month, we're going month by month. So on Thursday, we're going to take all of our entries from September and let you know the winner. And we'll keep doing that going forward. The previous month entries will be that month's winner. So just keep that in mind. If your kids want to have the party of a lifetime, feast on some KFC, have all the treats from the Southern Plains Co-op, have a lot of fun with the STEM building blocks from the Tech Hub, and of course, with the flowers from the Flower Crew and the $25 gift card to Rodeo Dog. It just is a complete experience that your kids will not want to miss out on. So there you go. We got all the details at DiscoverEstevan.com. And coming up after a look at the weather with Scott, we have President Pablo and Cuz I Do.
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5: A small chance of rain early this morning, 17 mostly cloudy. 22 tomorrow with a few clouds. 17 clouds roll in on Wednesday. 16 on Thursday and all clear. Staying clear on Friday, 20. I'm Scott Bolton, and for everything weather, download the Discover Estevan app.
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1: We've got some crop progress poll results. A monitoring report from the Southeast Cornerstone Public School Division is showing increased graduation rates, and students at a local school took part in a corn husking celebration. I'm Scott Bolton. The Southeast Cornerstone Public School Division has been watching the provincial education plan's impacts. The plan looks at four areas, says Director of Education Keith Keating.
2: So our work continues to be guided by the four provincial priorities in the provincial education plan, which are student transitions, supporting student learning and assessment, mental health and well-being, and Indigenous education. We're looking at making sure we strengthen collaborative response practices among teachers to better support students in schools, and we're continuing to invest in professional learning for staff.
1: The division has also seen a jump in graduation rates, with a monitoring report stating a rate of 91% for the division. Students at Sacred Heart School got their hands dirty as part of a festive corn husking celebration. French language monitor Veronique Sutton says the tradition keeps Francophone culture visible while bringing the school community together.
3: They were so excited. As soon as they came out, they knew what to do. They all gathered around. The boys separated from the girls. They gathered around the piles of corn because we do put them on the ground. Once we gave the 1, 2, 3 go, they grabbed their corn, got out of the circle, started husking. And then, of course, once they got that red paint, they were waving it in the air. I got it. I got it. So it was just so wonderful.
1: Organizers say the enthusiasm shown by students made this year's celebration another successful community event. The 25 Summers of Sun celebration brought together 27 qualifiers Friday night, all with their own connection to Sun 102.3. Each shared how long they'd been listening and where they would like to travel if they won. Connie Moberg's number 9 was eventually drawn, giving her the $3,000 travel voucher from Denise Taylor at Travel Only.
4: Thanks for the opportunity and everything. 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
1: Moberg is now looking ahead to a possible trip to Jamaica. Community support was on full display at Western Financial Group's first ever show and shine in Estevan to help fundraise for the Estevan Daycare Cooperative. Broker Sherry Gowdy says strong community involvement helped make the event a success.
5: I reached out to Nathan Dyes. He's kind of the head of the Estevan Car Club here and the social media. And wow, we had a great turnout.
1: Organizers are thanking everyone who attended and helped turn the inaugural fundraiser into a successful community event. On Friday, we asked Southeast farmers for their harvest progress so far, with responses coming in on their personal experiences. According to the poll, the majority of crop harvesting progress is below 25%, with the next highest category being 25 to 50%. Only a single respondent answered they're done with the harvest.
0: Discover Estevan Sports.
1: The first ever Apex Combat Kickboxing Championship took place Saturday at the Estevan Leisure Center, giving fighters the chance to compete in a new tournament. The event brought athletes together for a full day, with medals handed out across the different divisions. Apex co-founder Tom Tomalty.
6: Yeah, we had a couple clubs come out who were just more karate or taekwondo based, but then we had clubs who just specifically trained kickboxing, whether it be Muay Thai, like a Thailand style kickboxing, or an American style kickboxing. So it was a whole variety of different styles.
1: The organizers say the tournament was a chance to grow the sport in the region. The Estevan Bruins dropped their home opener 5-3 to the Weyburn Red Wings Saturday night. The team hosted a tailgate before the game as part of the home opener festivities. Bruins Director of Operations and Marketing, Kiana Briscoe.
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1: 17 today with a small chance of rain. Tomorrow, 22, mostly sunny. 17 with few clouds on Wednesday. 16 and clear Thursday. Friday, staying clear and 20. 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

Happy Monday. This is Daniel Esplin back with you on Sun 102, and hopefully you're having a great day so far. We're going to have a special guest join us in a moment, Wendy Godfrey with the Warm Welcome Kitchen. We also have an update on the weather from Scott coming up after Nickelback with Photograph.

0: Happy Monday. This is Daniel Esplin, and joining us in studio is Wendy Godfrey with the Warm Welcome Kitchen. Thank you so much for coming on in.
1: It's great to be here, Daniel.
0: And it's so exciting. Coming up on Thursday, you're kicking things off once again.
1: Yes, Warm Welcome Kitchen opens again on Thursday. We'll be at Trinity Lutheran Church at 5:30, offering free meals to everyone.
0: Yeah, and just as a little refresher for some folks that maybe are unfamiliar with Warm Welcome Kitchen, why don't you just tell everybody why this is such an awesome thing?
1: For sure. Every Tuesday and every Thursday from October until the beginning of May, we give out free community suppers. Anyone who wants to eat is more than welcome to attend. It's always free. The food is delicious, and we'd love to see everybody down there.
0: And it's great that you have like these two locations that are able to host you each week and have plenty of space for people to come out.
1: Yeah, we're really thankful to both St. Giles Anglican Church and Trinity Lutheran Church. Both of those places offer us their space for no charge, which is absolutely fantastic. Yeah, because when you host something like this, you need a kitchen that is licensed through the Health Association. And so both of these churches mostly are. And these places are, so it's great to have those facilities.
0: And I know how thankful you guys are to Prairie Prime, as you had a pretty substantial donation that made your way this year.
1: Yes, Prairie Prime Junior Stock Club have a charity steer that they auction off every year, and Warm Welcome Kitchen was the recipient of the steer this year, and we were absolutely blown away when we went to the auction, and they raised $38,000 for us. Another donation of $3,500 came in to put that over $40,000, so a really great start. We were also given the beef from that steer, and the kids in the club are really taught a lot about community involvement and helping others, and so the kids pooled their money together to have that meat cut and wrapped. So what a fantastic club. I can't say enough good about that that great club.
0: And of course, it takes the whole community to put these things on. And as I understand it, volunteers, you're looking for that right now, board members as well.
1: Yeah, if our board is very small, we could use two or three more board members if anyone is interested in joining us. We meet once a month, usually the first Monday of the month, just talk about what's coming up, what's happening. And after that, as much or as little involvement as needed, as you can provide. And we'd love to have a few more faces on the board.
0: What's the best way to reach out then?
1: You can contact me at 306-421-6122.
0: And then we should also mention the Grocery Dash coming up.
1: Oh, yes. The Grocery Dash is our main fundraiser. We do this every year in conjunction with Sobeys. Sobeys has been great to us, and through them we can offer a two-minute shopping spree where you race through Sobeys and put as much as you can into your shopping cart, and you can earn up to $1,000 in free groceries. We also give away gift cards, a $500 gift card and a $250 gift card also from Sobeys.
0: That is fantastic. And what's the best way for people to find out more about this?
1: Same number, 306-421-6122.
0: Well, there you go. 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You want to check out what's going on with the Warm Welcome Kitchen. And Wendy, I just want to say thank you so much for joining us here this morning.
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8: 17 today with a small chance of showers in the morning, mostly cloudy afterwards. A bit more sun on Tuesday at 22. 17 with clouds rolling back in on Wednesday. Thursday clear and 16. Friday 20 and staying clear. I'm Scott Bolton, and for everything weather, download the Discover Estevan app.
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0: Time Machine on Sum 102. We have Devin Cole's latest single, Serial Kisser, on the way before we hit up your news, weather, and sports here at the top of the hour. With the question of the day, we're asking, what was your favorite thing from the weekend? And there's been a couple of answers that have come in so far with the Sun Talk text line at 634-1023. We had two folks actually say they had a great time at the Orpheum Theater with the Outlaw Country concert that happened. And then there was one person that said, go Bruins, go, which I assume means that they had a great time at the home opener on Saturday. Despite the loss, it is what it is. I know I was there, had a great time, really thought that some of the new players on the team were really fun to see out there on the ice. I think Chorley may become a fan favorite with the fight that he was in and the way that he finished things off when he was exiting to go back to the locker room. But yeah, it was a fun game. Great to see a lot of folks out for the tailgate party as well. And now we have the Bruins back at home at the end of the week. It'll be Friday hosting Flin Flon, Saturday Nipawin, both games starting at 7 o'clock, and hopefully we'll see a lot of fans there once again. And yeah, you still have some time left to tell us what your favorite thing was from the weekend. You can send your answers over to 634-1023.
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1: Graduation rates in the southeast are rising. We celebrated 25 summers of sun, and a kickboxing tournament took place over the weekend. I'm Scott Bolton. The Southeast Cornerstone Public School Division is celebrating a 91% graduation rate from its recent monitoring report. Director of Education Keith Keating talks about their success.
2: You know, I think it's a result of some sustained efforts across the division over many years. The schools are focusing on identifying student need early and responding quickly. And then we have great staff working collaboratively with students and family to provide the supports that are needed.
1: The monitoring report also looked at the provincial education plan's priorities. Sacred Heart School students celebrated Francophone culture last Friday with a corn husking event that saw hundreds of cows prepared for a community lunch. French language monitor Veronique Sutton says students raced to find special marked cobs to crown a king and queen before volunteers cooked the corn for everyone to enjoy together.
3: Today we got some piles of corn ready for the boys and the girls of Sacred Heart, with one corn in each pile being marked in red to crown the king and queen. So the students came out, they husked the corn, and then once the winner was chosen, we gave them their crowns, we took some pictures, we asked them how they felt about it.
1: The day wrapped up with students gathering outside to share a meal and celebrate their Francophone community. Connie Moberg walked away with the grand prize Friday night during 25 Summers of Sun in Estevan. Her qualifying number was 9, putting her in the running for the $3,000 travel voucher. Here's Connie Moberg, 25 Summers of Sun grand prize winner.
4: Oh, I'm so excited. I didn't think I would win, especially when they get more and more qualifiers coming in and up to 27. So I was like, oh, I said to my husband, no, we probably won't win this time. But sure enough.
1: The voucher is through Denise Taylor at Travel Only. Western Financial Group hosted its first ever Show and Shine in Estevan, drawing a strong turnout of classic vehicle owners and spectators. Broker Sherry Gowdy says the event raises money for the Estevan Daycare while also showcasing local collector vehicles.
5: Every year we pick a charity to fundraise for at Western Financial Group. This year we've chose Estevan Daycare Cooperative, so we decided let's try and put on a Show and Shine.
1: Organizers say the success of the event highlights a strong community support that continues to make local fundraisers possible. On Friday, we asked Southeast farmers for their harvest progress so far, with responses coming in on their personal experiences. According to the poll, the majority of crop harvesting progress is below 25%, with the next highest category being 25 to 50% complete. Only a single respondent answered they are done with the harvest.
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1: The first ever Apex Combat Kickboxing Championship brought martial artists together at the Estevan Leisure Center Saturday. The tournament featured competitors from Saskatchewan and Manitoba, with fighters representing several different disciplines. Co-founder Tom Tomalty explains how the competitors were divided for the tournament.
6: A lot of times with these tournaments, it's a lot of beginners. But we had every skill level from beginner, intermediate, and advanced. Those are three categories. And we had fights all across all three. So we had lots of skill levels.
1: The event gave athletes a chance to compete in a larger tournament setting while putting their training to the test. The Estevan Bruins are still looking for their first win after falling 5-3 to the Weyburn Red Wings in Saturday's home opener. Before the puck dropped, the Bruins hosted a tailgate for fans ahead of the game. Bruins Director of Operations and Marketing, Kiana Briscoe.
7: We're just hosting our home opener barbecue, so we're just doing a little special event before the games for our fans, and it's a great opportunity for our fans to meet some of our newer players.
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1: 17 today with a small chance of rain. Tomorrow, 22, mostly sunny. 17 with few clouds on Wednesday. 16 and clear Thursday. Friday, staying clear and 20. 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

That was Charlotte Cardin with The Way We Touch. We had Alex Warren start the hour off with Ordinary. And right now, this is Olivia Rodrigo with Drop Dead on Someone or Two.

0: Just a little PDA. Scott Hellman on Sun 102. This is Daniel Esplin back with you on what has so far been a wet and wild Monday morning. Might be done with this rain soon enough, though, and we are expecting plenty of sunshine to finish off the week. We'll have more on that with Scott here and a look at the weather in just a moment. And yeah, it'll be an exciting week as we wrap up the September Perfect Pet Contest tomorrow morning in the 8 o'clock hour. We're going to find out the winner of the $50 gift card to All Creatures. And so far, or at least as far as the last time I checked, we had 32 furry friends entered in to win. A ton of dogs, quite a few cats as well this time. Huge shout out to all the cat lovers out there. And yeah, if you would like to get your pets entered in as well, it's quick, it's easy. We got all the details with the Perfect Pet page at discoverestevan.com. And the deadline for entry is coming up in the next few hours, actually, as we're going to be closing things off at noon here today. So yeah. Look through your phone. You probably already have a really nice photo of your pet that you can send on in. Come up with a couple kind words, and you're pretty much good to go. After we have a look at the weather with Scott, we have more of today's best music on the way with Taylor Swift. And I knew it. I knew ya. I'm next.
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5: A small chance of rain early this morning, 17 mostly cloudy. 22 tomorrow with a few clouds. 17 clouds roll in on Wednesday. 16 on Thursday and all clear. Staying clear on Friday, 20. I'm Scott Bolton, and for everything weather, download the Discover Estevan app.

Someone at Two, that was Cameron Whitcomb, Kingdom of Fear, and I'm your host, Daniel Esplin, back with you here Monday morning, and thankfully after today, we should be enjoying plenty of sunshine as we finish off the rest of the work week. We'll have more on that coming up with Scott and the look at the weather after the weekend with Heartless. Right now, this is Ben's Boone with Mystical Magical.

0: The weekend on Some 102. This is Daniel Esplin back with you Monday morning. And coming up on Friday, our friends over at Murray GM are going to be putting on a barbecue by donation for one of their employees there, Amber Beeks. She's been diagnosed with an 8-centimeter brain cyst and is going to need to undergo surgery. And so this is just to help her and her husband, David, out with all that goes into that. It's 11:30 to 1 o'clock, barbecue by donation. They got all the info with the Murray GM Community Events page at discoverestevan.com and a lot of info as well with their Facebook page. So make sure you check that out. Give them a follow. And hopefully we'll be able to see you there Friday, 11:30 to 1 at the dealership for the Amber Beeks fundraiser barbecue.
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8: 17 today with a small chance of showers in the morning, mostly cloudy afterwards. A bit more sun on Tuesday at 22. 17 with clouds rolling back in on Wednesday. Thursday clear and 16. Friday 20 and staying clear. I'm Scott Bolton, and for everything weather, download the Discover Estevan app.
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0: The ground is wet, but it's hard to tell if it's actually still raining, at least outside my window. I'm sure it's still coming down a little bit elsewhere in southeast Saskatchewan. It is 11 degrees with winds gusting around 30 kilometers an hour here this morning. We're only looking at a high of 17 here today, and it's not like the rest of the week's going to be that much warmer, but it is expected to be sunnier. We'll have more on that at the top of the hour with Scott in the news, weather, and sports, and more of today's best music is on the way with Tate McRae and Greedy coming up next.
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1: A school-wide cornhusking event took place at an Estevan school. Our 25 Summers of Sun crowned a grand prize winner, and the Estevan Bruins held a tailgate for their home opener. I'm Scott Bolton. The most recent monitoring report for the Southeast Cornerstone Public School Division shows some good news for student graduations. Director of Education Keith Keating brings up the latest numbers.
2: We've had a very strong year for our three-year graduation rates. We continue to achieve strong outcomes in that area. Our three-year graduation rate this last year was the highest it's ever been, with the exception of the COVID year where government granted credits to students when all schools closed. So our division overall three-year graduation rate is 91%.
1: Keating attributes the bump to identifying student need and responding quickly. During a school-wide cornhusking event at Sacred Heart School, students helped prepare nearly 200 cobs of corn before gathering for a community meal. French language monitor Veronique Sutton says the activity helps build pride in French language and culture among local youth.
3: Keeping it within the school, keeping it within the French francophone community, just really ensures that they're proud of being French speakers.
1: Sutton says events like this help keep French culture strong for future generations in Estevan. Connie Moberg has some vacation planning ahead after winning the grand prize at 25 Summers of Sun. The celebration marked 25 years of Sun 102.3 in Estevan on Friday night, with Moberg taking home a $3,000 travel voucher from Denise Taylor at Travel Only. She already has two possible destinations.
4: We're thinking about maybe going to Jamaica. We've been there once. Love it. Mexico's my other favorite. So it'll be a toss-up between the two, I guess. Depends.
1: Moberg was among 27 qualifiers who came together to celebrate the station's 25th anniversary. Western Financial Group organized a show and shine last Saturday in support of the Estevan Daycare Cooperative. Broker Sherry Gowdy says the event featured collector vehicles from local owners, including many insured through Hagerty's, with a car parade at the end of the event.
5: After the show around 2 o'clock, all the cars are asked to go around to the Hillview Manor, Creighton Lodge, and the nursing home. Kind of let the old folks, seniors, see all these wonderful cars before they put them away for winter.
1: Following the show, drivers took part in a community cruise past local seniors' residences before storing their vehicles for the winter season. On Friday, we asked Southeast farmers their harvest progress so far, with responses coming in on their personal experiences. According to the poll, the majority of crop harvesting progress is below 25%, with the next highest category being 25 to 50%. Only a single respondent answered that they're done with the harvest.
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1: Estevan hosted a new event on the martial arts calendar Saturday with the inaugural Apex Combat Kickboxing Championship. The tournament brought fighters together for a day of kickboxing competition at the Estevan Leisure Center, with several styles represented in the bouts. Co-founder Robert Blowat talks about where athletes traveled in from.
6: Half our competitors came from out of province. Brandon Rainley, we had a guy come from Russell, Manitoba. But there was like three clubs from Brandon that came. Because there's another one coming happening end of January, beginning of February. Mike Forrester's club is running one, so it'll be another one. And we're going to run this again. We're going to expand. We're going to get bigger.
1: The organizers say the first tournament provided a chance to see what worked for future events. The Estevan Bruins fell 5-3 to Weyburn in Saturday's home opener. Fans also took part in the Bruins pregame tailgate before the puck dropped. Kiana Briscoe, Bruins Director of Operations and Marketing.
7: It's a great opportunity for our fans to meet some of our newer players, especially if they'll be with us for the rest of the season. And it helps to really put a face to a number, and then hopefully we can get some more fans wearing their personalized jerseys.
1: Estevan scored three times in the loss, including a shorthanded goal. 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
1: 17 today with a small chance of rain. Tomorrow 22, mostly sunny. 17 with few clouds on Wednesday. 16 and clear Thursday. Friday staying clear and 20. 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

Was it ever love? Stick around to find out. We'll have all of that and more coming up on Sun 102. I'm just kidding. I don't know if there's an answer to that. But either way, that was Naomi Sharon. We had Bruno Mars start the hour off with I Just Might. I'm your host, Daniel Esplin. Hopefully you're having a great day here so far. And yeah, right now, this is Stella Lefty with Boston. On a train.

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2: A small chance of rain early this morning, 17 mostly cloudy, 22 tomorrow with a few clouds, 17 clouds roll in on Wednesday, 16 on Thursday and all clear, staying clear on Friday, 20. I'm Scott Bolton, and for everything weather, download the Discover Estevan app.
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Alex Porat kissing you on some 102. Outside, it is still 11 degrees with the breeze. Looking at 17 for our high here today, possibly Wednesday as well. Ooh, and yeah, a slightly warmer day expected tomorrow. Thankfully, in the forecast this week, there is lots of sunshine. We'll have Scott with some more details on that coming up after JP Sachs with I Don't Miss You. And right now, this is the latest single from Ariana Grande, Hate That I Made You Love Me.

0: Do you know what happened last night?
1: Was I snoring again?
0: Well, yes, but I'm talking about the accident.
1: Billy wet the bed again?
0: No, there was a crash on the highway.
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9: You can go all day and look 100% okay to everybody, while inside you is a different story. Underneath, you're hurting big time. Stats Canada reports that two-thirds of us have experienced at least one event capable of causing psychological trauma. A lot of us carry stories, pain and all. There's a better way. The Bible speaks of joy that continues even while the heart is healing, and even reaches beyond today's chaos. Who doesn't want that kind of joy? This Sunday at the Estevan Church of God on Wellick, we begin Unshakable Promises for Shaky Times with The Promise of Joy When My Heart is Hurting. I'm Pastor John Moen. 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
10: 17 today with a small chance of showers in the morning, mostly cloudy afterwards. A bit more sun on Tuesday at 22. 17 with clouds rolling back in on Wednesday. Thursday clear and 16. Friday 20 and staying clear. I'm Scott Bolton, and for everything weather, download the Discover Estevan app.
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0: The clock is ticking on your chance to win big here this week. We'll be wrapping up the Perfect Pet Contest tomorrow. We'll have the winner of a $50 gift card to All Creatures. 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And then on Thursday, October 1st, we're going to let you know who we have as the October Classroom of the Month winner. We got details on that at Discover as well. And hopefully this week, you'll get to find out that you got a big win. Either way, more of today's best music is on the way with Sabrina Carpenter. I'm next.
1: Howdy, Wood Country Woody here. Now, I generally don't like to talk poorly of people, but my poor benighted brother, I'm sorry to say, with apologies to our mama, that my brother's so dumb they had to burn down the school just to get him out of third grade. So dumb he could hide his own Easter eggs. 12 cans short of a six-pack, if you catch my drift. In fact, the only smart thing he's ever done is to get himself a custom RTM home from Wood Country. I sort of talked him into it. 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
1: We've got some crop progress poll results. A monitoring report from the Southeast Cornerstone Public School Division is showing increased graduation rates, and students at a local school took part in a corn husking celebration. I'm Scott Bolton. The Southeast Cornerstone Public School Division has been watching the provincial education plan's impacts. The plan looks at four areas, says Director of Education Keith Keating.
2: So our work continues to be guided by the four provincial priorities in the provincial education plan, which are student transitions, supporting student learning and assessment, mental health and well-being, and Indigenous education. We're looking at making sure we strengthen collaborative response practices among teachers to better support students in schools, and we're continuing to invest in professional learning for staff.
1: The division has also seen a jump in graduation rates, with a monitoring report stating a rate of 91% for the division. Students at Sacred Heart School got their hands dirty as part of a festive corn husking celebration. French language monitor Veronik Sutton says the tradition keeps Francophone culture visible while bringing the school community together.
3: They were so excited. As soon as they came out, they knew what to do. They all gathered around. The boys separated from the girls. They gathered around the piles of corn because we do put them on the ground. Once we gave the 1, 2, 3 go, they grabbed their corn, got out of the circle, started husking. And then, of course, once they got that red paint, they were waving it in the air. I got it. I got it. So it was just so wonderful.
1: Organizers say the enthusiasm shown by students made this year's celebration another successful community event. The 25 Summers of Sun celebration brought together 27 qualifiers Friday night, all with their own connection to Sun 102.3. Each shared how long they'd been listening and where they would like to travel if they won. Connie Moberg's number 9 was eventually drawn, giving her the $3,000 travel voucher from Denise Taylor at Travel Only.
4: Thanks for the opportunity and everything. 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Hope it keeps going for another 25 years, and thanks for everything.
1: Moberg is now looking ahead to a possible trip to Jamaica. Community support was on full display at Western Financial Group's first ever show and shine in Estevan to help fundraise for the Estevan Daycare Cooperative. Broker Sherry Gowdy says strong community involvement helped make the event a success.
5: I reached out to Nathan Dyes. He's kind of the head of the Estevan Car Club here and the social media. And wow, we had a great turnout.
1: Organizers are thanking everyone who attended and helped turn the inaugural fundraiser into a successful community event. On Friday, we asked Southeast farmers for their harvest progress so far, with responses coming in on their personal experiences. According to the poll, the majority of crop harvesting progress is below 25%, with the next highest category being 25 to 50%. Only a single respondent answered they're done with the harvest.
0: Discover Estevan Sports.
1: The first ever Apex Combat Kickboxing Championship took place Saturday at the Estevan Leisure Center, giving fighters the chance to compete in a new tournament. The event brought athletes together for a full day, with medals handed out across the different divisions. Apex co-founder Tom Tomalty.
6: Yeah, we had a couple clubs come out who were just more karate or taekwondo based, but then we had clubs who just specifically train kickboxing, whether it be Muay Thai, like a Thailand style kickboxing, or an American style kickboxing. So a whole variety of different styles.
1: The organizers say the tournament was a chance to grow the sport in the region. The Estevan Bruins dropped their home opener 5-3 to the Weyburn Red Wings Saturday night. The team hosted a tailgate before the game as part of the home opener festivities. Bruins Director of Operations and Marketing, Kiana Briscoe.
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1: 17 today with a small chance of rain. Tomorrow, 22, mostly sunny. 17 with a few clouds on Wednesday. 16 and clear Thursday. Friday, staying clear and 20. 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
3: You can go all day and look 100% okay to everybody, while inside you is a different story. Underneath, you're hurting big time. Stats Canada reports that two-thirds of us have experienced at least one event capable of causing psychological trauma. A lot of us carry stories, pain and all. There's a better way. The Bible speaks of joy that continues even while the heart is healing and even reaches beyond today's chaos. Who doesn't want that kind of joy? This Sunday at the Estevan Church of God on Wellick, we begin Unshakable Promises for Shaky Times with The Promise of Joy When My Heart is Hurting. I'm Pastor John Moen. 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
5: A small chance of rain early this morning, 17 mostly cloudy. 22 tomorrow with a few clouds. 17 clouds roll in on Wednesday. 16 on Thursday and all clear. Staying clear on Friday, 20. I'm Scott Bolton, and for everything weather, download the Discover Estevan app.
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11: 17 today with a small chance of showers in the morning, mostly cloudy afterwards. A bit more sun on Tuesday at 22. 17 with clouds rolling back in on Wednesday. Thursday clear and 16. Friday 20 and staying clear. I'm Scott Bolton, and for everything weather, download the Discover Estevan app.
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0: I'm Vincent Dupuis from Discover Estevan, and here's what's coming up in the news on the hour. The Estevan Art Gallery and Museum is celebrating another successful season of summer programming. All 7 weeks of art camp sold out, with dozens of local children taking part. Education and Outreach Program Coordinator Carly Garnier says the camps offered a wide range of creative projects for kids aged 6 to 12. All that and more coming up in just a few minutes.
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1: Happy Monday, everybody. It is September 28th. More trains are moving through the region and what drivers should keep in mind. A big win and a pair of tough losses highlight a busy weekend for Estevan football. And after today's rainy day, we're looking forward to sunshine for the rest of the week. For Discover Estevan News, I'm Vincent Dupuis. The Estevan Art Gallery and Museum is wrapping up another successful summer of art camps. Education and Outreach Program Coordinator Carly Garnier says all 7 weeks of camp sold out, with children ages 6 to 12 taking part in a variety of creative projects.
2: This is a long-standing tradition that we have offered the past 15 years. They were a great time. They're for kids ages 6 to 12. We offer a variety of themes and different media for the kids to work with, and they were really successful again for another year.
1: Garnier says the camps remain a popular summer tradition and help introduce a new group of local families to the gallery this year. Many topics were discussed during the latest Coffee with Council in Estevan, giving residents a chance to ask questions. Councillor Shelley Varoba says healthcare was one of the main areas discussed.
3: They had some great questions, mostly focused on healthcare, physician recruitment, different areas of where the municipality fits in for the city of Estevan with healthcare. It is a provincial issue. We do have the healthcare levy that we put on this year designated towards the MRI project. Annually, we look at the healthcare levy to see if we are going to continue with that. Again, that's where we ask for public feedback.
1: Varoba says the city's healthcare levy will also be a part of discussion as council prepares for the 2027 budget. Locals are being reminded to prioritize rail safety as local tracks can have plenty of traffic. President of Long Creek Railroad, Adrian Levart, gives his advice on navigating rural roads with rail crossings.
4: Busy time of the year, lots of other things on our minds as producers or just people driving around rural Saskatchewan. But I would have to say, whenever you see tracks, think train. You just never know when that train's coming down that track. You can pass a road 1,000 times and never see a train, and it'll be that one time that you're not paying attention.
1: Levart says they've had a few near misses and asks everyone to stay careful. The Johnny Cash Tribute Show nearly filled the Orpheum Theater in Estevan last weekend. Performer David James, who spent nearly 2 decades touring across Canada, brought his tribute act back to the city and says live music creates a connection that audiences simply can't get from recordings.
5: For an hour or two, we take people away from their problems, their worries, and just go and have some fun, you know. And so it's fun for us and it's fun for them. And when both sides are having fun, then, oh man, it just gets crazy.
1: James says he hopes the strong turnout means he'll be back on the Estevan stage again soon.
0: Discover Estevan Sports.
1: Estevan football teams had mixed results this weekend. The U-12 Chargers led the way with a 51-14 win over the Weyburn Ravens, while the U-14 Oilers fell 49-8 to the Weyburn Falcons, and the Estevan Elects were shut out 42-0 by the Green Owl Griffins. Oilers head coach Kelly Gurn says they will focus on special teams ahead of their final regular season game. The Southeast Viragos girls football team fell to Yorkton Saturday, but head coach Matthew McGillivray saw positives in how his team responded after a tough opening half.
6: So the Yorkton jumped out to a pretty hefty first half lead. We adjusted the halftime and had a pretty decent second half, so like I said, Yorkton's a good team. So we lost 57-34, but overall we had a pretty good half.
1: The Viragos will have something to build on as they prepare for their next game against Swan River.
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1: Today we have a mix of sun and cloud with a 30% chance of showers and a high of 17. Tomorrow is going to be mainly sunny with 20-kilometer winds and a high of 22. Wednesday is going to have a mix of sun and cloud and a high of 17. Thursday is going to be sunny and a high of 16. And Friday is going to be sunny with a high of 20. For your local 5-day forecast, you can visit discoverestevan.com.
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0: Finger 11 and One Thing. I'm Ken O'Neill. Bass Persuades, Miley just before that. Dominic Fike and Baby Doll is coming up. The entertainment for the 113th Grey Cup has a real country flair, but no real surprise. It's being held in Calgary. Sarah McLachlan will be singing the national anthem. Jim Cuddy and Greg Keeler from Blue Rodeo doing a special pregame performance. The kickoff show features the James Barker Band. And this year's Grey Cup halftime show is country superstar Riley Green. Circle the date on your calendar. Grey Cup 113, Sunday, November 15th.
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3: Today we're going to have a mix of sun and cloud with a 30% chance of showers and a high of 17. Tonight's going to be partially cloudy and a low of 8. Tomorrow's going to be mainly sunny with 20-kilometer winds and a high of 22. And tomorrow night's going to be clear with a low of 7. For your local 5-day forecast, you can download our Discover Estevan app.
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0: I'm Ken O'Neill, Scott Hellman, and Kinda Complicated. Hope you had a good weekend. Happy Monday. Olivia Rodrigo is next. It was the MTV Video Music Awards last night. Entertainer of the Year went to Madonna, who first appeared on the VMAs 43 years ago. Saw the premiere of Taylor Swift's new Patient Zero video. The big winner, Video of the Year, Taylor Swift, her song The Fate of Ophelia. And with this year's awards all done, Taylor Swift passes Beyonce and has won 31 Moon Man statues, more than anybody else.
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13: Today's going to have a mix of sun and cloud with a 30% chance of showers and a high of 17. Tonight's going to be partially cloudy and a low of 8. Tomorrow's going to be mainly sunny with 20-kilometer winds and a high of 22. And tomorrow night's going to be clear with a low of 7. For your local 5-day forecast, you can download our Discover Estevan app.
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0: Beside You from Mariana's Trench with Ken O'Neill. Post Malone and Morgan Wallen next. Have you signed up for the daily news? 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
1: I'm Vincent Dupuis from Discover Estevan, and here's what's coming up in the news on the hour. Healthcare was a key topic during the latest Coffee with Council event in Estevan. Residents had the chance to raise concerns and ask questions directly to city officials. Councillor Shelley Varoba says healthcare issues generated significant discussion among those in attendance. All that and more coming up in just a few minutes.
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1: It's Monday, September 28th, and hopefully you're having a good day so far. A local rail official is sharing a timely safety reminder for rural roads. Local football teams saw mixed fortunes on the field this weekend, and after a chilly day, it's going to get a little warmer for the rest of the week. For Discover Estevan News, I'm Vincent Dupuis. Summer art camps at the Estevan Art Gallery and Museum continue to draw strong interest from local families. Education and Outreach Program Coordinator Carly Garnier says every camp filled up this year, offering both full days and half day options for children.
2: It's nice to keep your kids busy meeting new friends, getting to be creative. We play fun games at our camp. We have a big water fight in one of our camps outside. We do lots of outside time throughout the day. So it's just a nice summer tradition.
1: Garnier says many children return year after year, making the camps a regular part of their summer routine. Infrastructure was a major topic during Coffee with Council, with residents asking about roads and projects around Estevan. Councillor Shelley Varoba highlighted work on Nicholson Road and King Street, saying the city has found ways to use new technology and grants to reduce project costs.
3: And when we talked about tooting the city's horn, those are projects that came up and there were sections going to be done on Nicholson in the past and they were on the radar. And then this year, using the new technology, we were able to do a large portion of Nicholson for a fraction of the cost of what it would have cost if we did it the old-fashioned way with digging up the entire street.
1: Varoba says the city will continue looking at grants and new innovations when planning infrastructure work. Rail safety is a crucial part of rural living, with local short lines navigating the southeast. With infrequent trips being made, president of Long Creek Railroad Adrian Levart says people should watch for the unexpected.
4: With Long Creek Railroad, we've had some close calls. We have three major highway crossings here in this area and many rural crossings. We've noticed that people don't expect to see a train out in the country on a short line, and it catches them by surprise.
1: Activity tends to pick up in the fall as more farmers are looking to move crops. The Johnny Cash Tribute Act Outlaw Country is praising the support he received during a near sold-out show in Estevan at the Orpheum Theater last weekend. David James performed at the theater as part of a shortened Saskatchewan tour and says smaller venues often create some of the most memorable performances because of the close connection with the audience.
5: Some of my best performances are very intimate in smaller theaters. I've only done a few huge shows over the years, and I'm looking forward to maybe rising into that. But yeah, you lose that close contact with the crowd, that symbiotic thing that happens.
1: James says the warm welcome from local fans made the stop one of the highlights of the tour.
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1: The Estevan U14 Oilers are preparing for their last regular season matchup after a 49-8 loss to the Weyburn Falcons. Head coach of the Oilers, Kelly Gurdon, says field position was a challenge despite scoring first. Elsewhere, the U12 Chargers defeated the Weyburn Ravens 51-14, while the Estevan Elks dropped a 42-0 decision to the Greenall Griffins. The Southeast Viragos girls football team couldn't overcome an early deficit against Yorkton Saturday, dropping the game 57-34. But head coach Matthew McGilvery was proud of the way they finished the game.
6: Yeah, the girls did a phenomenal job. Like, so the first half, things weren't going our way, and they just did quite a bit at halftime, and they responded well to our half-game speeches and whatnot, so very proud of them.
1: The Viragos will look to carry that effort forward when they face Swan River next Saturday at 3 p.m.
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1: Today we're going to have a mix of sun and cloud with a 30% chance of showers and a high of 17. Tomorrow's going to be mainly sunny with 20-kilometer winds and a high of 22. Wednesday's going to have a mix of sun and cloud and a high of 17. Thursday's going to be sunny and a high of 16. And Friday's going to be sunny with a high of 20. For your local five-day forecast, you can visit discoverestevan.com.
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8: Today's going to have a mix of sun and cloud with a 30% chance of showers and a high of 17. Tonight's going to be partially cloudy and a low of 8. Tomorrow's going to be mainly sunny with 20-kilometer winds and a high of 22. And tomorrow night's going to be clear with a low of 7. For your local 5-day forecast, you can download our Discover Estevan app.
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0: Young Bombs featuring Aloe Black and Better Day. I'm Ken O'Neill. Glass Animals, Heat Waves next. Well, that's it for baseball, for me at least. If the Jays aren't in it, I'm not interested. Toronto didn't make it to the final wild card spot. They've played their last game of the season. That was yesterday. At least they won. Beat Cincinnati 5-1. If you're still watching, the postseason for baseball begins tomorrow.
1: I'm Vincent Dupuis from Discover Estevan, and here's what's coming up in the news on the hour. The Estevan Art Gallery and Museum is celebrating another successful season of summer programming. All 7 weeks of art camp sold out, with dozens of local children taking part. Education and Outreach Program Coordinator Carly Garnier says the camps offered a wide range of creative projects for kids aged 6 to 12. All that and more coming up in just a few minutes.
2: You can go all day and look 100% okay to everybody, while inside you is a different story. Underneath, you're hurting big time. Stats Canada reports that two-thirds of us have experienced at least one event capable of causing psychological trauma. A lot of us carry stories, pain and all. There's a better way. The Bible speaks of joy that continues even while the heart is healing and even reaches beyond today's chaos. Who doesn't want that kind of joy? This Sunday at the Estevan Church of God on Wellick, we begin Unshakable Promises for Shaky Times with The Promise of Joy When My Heart is Hurting. I'm Pastor John Moen. Join us at 10:30 a.m. The coffee will be on, and we're saving a seat for you because there's a better way.
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1: Today is Monday, September 28th, and hopefully you're having a great day so far. Rail traffic remains active, and new advice aims to keep motorists alert. Coaches are looking ahead after a weekend of highs and lows for Esteban squads, and a mild stretch is on the way, but changing conditions can make for a breezy couple of days. For Discover Esteban News, I'm Vincent Dupuis. The Esteban Art Gallery and Museum is already looking ahead after another busy summer camp season. Education and Outreach Program Coordinator Carly Garnier says 7 weeks of camps were offered this year, with support from the Community Initiatives Fund helping to keep the programs affordable.
2: Because of the Community Initiatives Fund and the City of Esteban, we're able to offer our camps at an extremely low rate, and that makes it accessible for families. And again, it's really important for people. They're looking for activities for their kids to be in when they're off school that are affordable.
1: Garnier encourages the residents to follow the gallery online for updates on upcoming Halloween-themed programs and other events throughout the year. Library funding and community engagement were discussed during Coffee with Council. Councillor Shelley Varoba says the city provides annual funding through the library levy while also considering a third-party grant for programming. The latest session also includes Councillors Kirsten Walliser, Brian Johnson, and Tom Mouse answering questions from residents.
3: And we just encourage people to come out and have your voice heard. The one lady that spoke today brought questions from about 3 or 4 different people. So even if you can't come, forward your questions on to someone who can, and we'll hopefully answer them for you. It's nice to have community engagement in any way we can.
1: Varoba says the city plans to continue Coffee with Council sessions as part of its community engagement efforts. It's important to be ready for trains on rural roads across the southeast this fall. President of Long Creek Railroad Adrian Levart reminds people that even if trains are moving slowly, it can take them a while to stop.
4: They can't slow down, and so a lot of times they're having a visual and they'll see someone coming and they can't slow down. They can't get it stopped. And we've had some close calls and, you know, had to apply emergencies more than once. And that's something you just never want to do.
1: Levart says most of their trains move at around 10 to 20 miles per hour. Fans of classic country music packed the Orpheum Theater in Esteban last weekend for a Johnny Cash tribute concert. Alberta performer David James says that performing live is much more impactful than just listening to the music at home.
5: Get a whole bunch of people and all that energy, all that love for the music, and then we have it back, and it makes it so much more special than watching a concert on TV or listening to a regular album live. It's just there's something to it. There's so much more to it.
1: James says that shared energy between performers and audiences is what keeps live music special.
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1: A big win for the Esteban U-12 Chargers highlighted local football action this weekend. The Chargers topped the Weyburn Ravens 51-14, led by 4 touchdowns from Zach Sennin, 3 from Lucas Moffat, and 1 from Zane Mailer. The U-14 Oilers lost 49-8 to the Weyburn Falcons, while the Esteban Elks fell 42-0 to the Greenall Griffins. It was a physical battle between the girls' football team Southeast Viragos and the Yorkton Lady Gritters Saturday, with Yorkton taking the victory 57-34. Viragos head coach Matthew McGilvery says the aggressive play was part of a competitive matchup between two good football teams.
6: It's two good football teams going at it, so yeah, it's pretty aggressive football out there, but like I said, it's good to see. Like I said, it's good to see the girls hitting each other and dragging each other around.
1: The Viragos are back in action Saturday against Swan River, with kickoff scheduled for 3 p.m.
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1: Today we're going to have a mix of sun and cloud with a 30% chance of showers and a high of 17. Tomorrow's going to be mainly sunny with 20-kilometer winds and a high of 22. Wednesday's going to have a mix of sun and cloud and a high of 17. Thursday's going to be sunny and a high of 16. And Friday's going to be sunny with a high of 20. For your local 5-day forecast, you can visit discoveresteban.com.
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9: Today we're going to have a mix of sun and cloud with a 30% chance of showers and a high of 17. Tonight's going to be partially cloudy and a low of 8. Tomorrow's going to be mainly sunny with 20-kilometer winds and a high of 22. And tomorrow night's going to be clear with a low of 7. For your local 5-day forecast, you can download our Discover Estevan app.
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9: Today's going to have a mix of sun and cloud with a 30% chance of showers and a high of 17. Tonight's going to be partially cloudy and a low of 8. Tomorrow's going to be mainly sunny with 20-kilometer winds and a high of 22. And tomorrow night's going to be clear with a low of 7. For your local 5-day forecast, you can download our Discover Estevan app.
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0: Adam Rodway with Ken O'Neill. That's Run Around. Afternoon. Happy Monday, Lady Gaga and Bruno Mars together in just a minute. And we'd like you to join us on Wednesday for a day to listen. This is a full day dedicated to conversations about indigenous identity through representation in sports and entertainment, the fusion of traditional and contemporary music, land protection, the impacts of climate change, and more. A Day to Listen airs right here from 6 a.m. to 6 p.m. on the National Day for Truth and Reconciliation, Wednesday.
1: I'm Vincent Dupuis from Discover Estevan, and here's what's coming up in the news on the hour. Healthcare was a key topic during the latest Coffee with Council event in Estevan. Residents had the chance to raise concerns and ask questions directly to city officials. Councillor Shelley Varoba says healthcare issues generated significant discussion among those in attendance. All that and more coming up in just a few minutes.
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2: Happy Monday, everybody. It is September 28th. More trains are moving through the region and what drivers should keep in mind. A big win and a pair of tough losses highlight a busy weekend for Estevan football. And after today's rainy day, we're looking forward to sunshine for the rest of the week. For Discover Estevan News, I'm Vincent Dupuis. The Estevan Art Gallery and Museum is wrapping up another successful summer of art camps. Education and Outreach Program Coordinator Carly Garnier says all 7 weeks of camp sold out, with children ages 6 to 12 taking part in a variety of creative projects.
3: This is a long-standing tradition that we have offered the past 15 years. They were a great time. They're for kids ages 6 to 12. We offer a variety of themes and different media for the kids to work with, and they were really successful again for another year.
2: Garnier says the camps remain a popular summer tradition and help introduce a new group of local families to the gallery this year. Many topics were discussed during the latest Coffee with Council in Estevan, giving residents a chance to ask questions. Councillor Shelley Varoba says healthcare was one of the main areas discussed.
4: They had some great questions, mostly focused on healthcare, physician recruitment, different areas of where the municipality fits in for the city of Estevan with healthcare. It is a provincial issue. We do have the healthcare levy that we put on this year designated towards the MRI project. Annually, we look at the healthcare levy to see if we are going to continue with that. Again, that's where we ask for public feedback.
2: Varoba says the city's healthcare levy will also be a part of discussion as council prepares for the 2027 budget. Locals are being reminded to prioritize rail safety as local tracks can have plenty of traffic. President of Long Creek Railroad, Adrian Levar, gives his advice on navigating rural roads with rail crossings.
5: Busy time of the year, lots of other things on our minds as producers or just people driving around rural Saskatchewan. But I would have to say, whenever you see tracks, think train. You just never know when that train's coming down that track. You can pass a road 1,000 times and never see a train, and it'll be that one time that you're not paying attention.
2: Levart says they've had a few near misses and asks everyone to stay careful. The Johnny Cash Tribute Show nearly filled the Orpheum Theater in Estevan last weekend. Performer David James, who spent nearly 2 decades touring across Canada, brought his tribute act back to the city and says live music creates a connection that audiences simply can't get from recordings.
6: For an hour or two, we take people away from their problems, their worries, their, you know, and just go and have some fun, you know. And so it's fun for us and it's fun for them. And when both sides are having fun, then, oh man, it just gets crazy.
2: James says he hopes the strong turnout means he'll be back on the Estevan stage again soon.
0: Discover Estevan Sports.
2: Estevan football teams had mixed results this weekend. The U-12 Chargers led the way with a 51-14 win over the Weyburn Ravens, while the U-14 Oilers fell 49-8 to the Weyburn Falcons, and the Estevan Elects were shut out 42-0 by the Green Owl Griffins. Oilers head coach Kelly Gurn says they will focus on special teams ahead of their final regular season game. The Southeast Viragos girls football team fell to Yorkton Saturday, but head coach Matthew McGilvery saw positives in how his team responded after a tough opening half.
7: So the Yorkton jumped out to a pretty hefty first half lead. We adjusted the halftime and had a pretty decent second half. So like I said, Yorkton's a good team. So we lost 57-34, but overall we had a pretty good half.
2: The Viragos will have something to build on as they prepare for their next game against Swan River.
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2: Today we have a mix of sun and cloud with a 30% chance of showers and a high of 17. Tomorrow is going to be mainly sunny with 20-kilometer winds and a high of 22. Wednesday is going to have a mix of sun and cloud and a high of 17. Thursday is going to be sunny and a high of 16. And Friday is going to be sunny with a high of 20. For your local 5-day forecast, you can visit discoverestevan.com.
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0: Jealous. I ain't with you. It's Chromeo, and I'm Ken O'Neill. The Ottawa Red Blacks losing streak remains intact. They're up to 20 games in a row without a win. Calgary beat them over the weekend. Other winners include the Argos, Lions, and Edmonton. 4 weeks to go in the CFL regular season. Week 18 begins Friday with Hamilton in Ottawa and the Stampeders with the Rough Riders. On Saturday, the afternoon game has BC in Toronto, and Saturday night, the Blue Bombers are in Montreal. Zara Larson is next.
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4: Today we're going to have a mix of sun and cloud with a 30% chance of showers and a high of 17. Tonight's going to be partially cloudy and a low of 8. Tomorrow's going to be mainly sunny with 20-kilometer winds and a high of 22. And tomorrow night's going to be clear with a low of 7. For your local 5-day forecast, you can download our Discover Estevan app.
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0: Swedish House Mafia and Moth to a Flame with Ken O'Neill. Miley and Bass Persuades is next for you. Hasn't been any preseason games for a couple of days. That's because NHL teams are getting in place for the new season. It begins tomorrow night with five games, including Montreal in Toronto and the Canucks in Edmonton.
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5: Discover Estevan weather.
11: Today's going to have a mix of sun and cloud with a 30% chance of showers and a high of 17. Tonight's going to be partially cloudy and a low of 8. Tomorrow's going to be mainly sunny with 20-kilometer winds and a high of 22. And tomorrow night's going to be clear with a low of 7. For your local 5-day forecast, you can download our Discover Estevan app.
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0: Francesco Yates, Better to Be Loved with Ken O'Neill, Tate McRae, and Sports Car on the way. Don't miss your local news update at 4. 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
1: 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The Estevan Art Gallery and Museum is celebrating another successful season of summer programming. All 7 weeks of art camp sold out, with dozens of local children taking part. Education and Outreach Program Coordinator Carly Garnier says the camps offered a wide range of creative projects for kids aged 6 to 12. All that and more coming up in just a few minutes.
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1: It's Monday, September 28th, and hopefully you're having a good day so far. A local rail official is sharing a timely safety reminder for rural roads. Local football teams saw mixed fortunes on the field this weekend, and after a chilly day, it's going to get a little warmer for the rest of the week. For Discover Estevan News, I'm Vincent Dupuy. Summer art camps at the Estevan Art Gallery and Museum continue to draw strong interest from local families. Education and Outreach Program Coordinator Carly Garnier says every camp filled up this year, offering both full days and half day options for children.
2: It's nice to keep your kids busy meeting new friends, getting to be creative. We play fun games at our camp. We have a big water fight in one of our camps outside. We do lots of outside time throughout the day. So it's just a nice summer tradition.
1: Garnier says many children return year after year, making the camps a regular part of their summer routine. Infrastructure was a major topic during Coffee with Council, with residents asking about roads and projects around Estevan. Councillor Shelley Varoba highlighted work on Nicholson Road and King Street, saying the city has found ways to use new technology and grants to reduce project costs.
3: And when we talked about tooting the city's horn, those are projects that came up and there were sections going to be done on Nicholson in the past and they were on the radar. And then this year, using the new technology, we were able to do a large portion of Nicholson for a fraction of the cost of what it would have cost if we did it the old-fashioned way with digging up the entire street.
1: Varoba says the city will continue looking at grants and new innovations when planning infrastructure work. Rail safety is a crucial part of rural living, with local short lines navigating the southeast. With infrequent trips being made, president of Long Creek Railroad Adrian Levart says people should watch for the unexpected.
4: With Long Creek Railroad, we've had some close calls. We have three major highway crossings here in this area and many rural crossings. We've noticed that people don't expect to see a train out in the country on a short line, and it catches them by surprise.
1: Activity tends to pick up in the fall as more farmers are looking to move crops. The Johnny Cash Tribute Act Outlaw Country is praising the support he received during a near sold-out show in Estevan at the Orpheum Theater last weekend. David James performed at the theater as part of a shortened Saskatchewan tour and says smaller venues often create some of the most memorable performances because of the close connection with the audience.
5: Some of my best performances are very intimate and smaller theaters. I've only done a few huge shows over the years, and I'm looking forward to maybe rising into that. But yeah, you lose that close contact with the crowd, that symbiotic thing that happens.
1: James says the warm welcome from local fans made the stop one of the highlights of the tour.
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1: The Estevan U14 Oilers are preparing for their last regular season matchup after a 49-8 loss to the Weyburn Falcons. Head coach of the Oilers, Kelly Gurdon, says field position was a challenge despite scoring first. Elsewhere, the U12 Chargers defeated the Weyburn Ravens 51-14, while the Estevan Elks dropped a 42-0 decision to the Greenall Griffins. The Southeast Viragos girls football team couldn't overcome an early deficit against Yorkton Saturday, dropping the game 57-34. But head coach Matthew McGilvery was proud of the way they finished the game.
6: Yeah, the girls did a phenomenal job. Like, so the first half, things weren't going our way, and they adjusted quite a bit at halftime, and they responded well to our half-game speeches and whatnot, so very proud of them.
1: The Viragos will look to carry that effort forward when they face Swan River next Saturday at 3 p.m.
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1: Today we're going to have a mix of sun and cloud with a 30% chance of showers and a high of 17. Tomorrow's going to be mainly sunny with 20-kilometer winds and a high of 22. Wednesday's going to have a mix of sun and cloud and a high of 17. Thursday's going to be sunny and a high of 16. And Friday's going to be sunny with a high of 20. For your local five-day forecast, you can visit discoverestevan.com.
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Thanks for streaming us at work this afternoon. I'm Ken O'Neill. Nothing but big hit music for your Monday. Trevor Guthrie on the way. Here's Olivia Rodrigo.

0: Soundwave. That's Trevor Guthrie. I'm Ken O'Neill. Big winner last night at the MTV VMAs, Taylor Swift. And her song from Toy Story 5 is next. Wednesday is the National Day for Truth and Reconciliation, or Orange Shirt Day. Hand in hand with September 30th, Tim Hortons will be selling an orange sprinkled donut, with 100% of the money raised going to five different Indigenous charities right across Canada. What a great idea.
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4: Today we're going to have a mix of sun and cloud with a 30% chance of showers and a high of 17. Tonight's going to be partially cloudy and a low of 8. Tomorrow's going to be mainly sunny with 20-kilometer winds and a high of 22. And tomorrow night's going to be clear with a low of 7. For your local 5-day forecast, you can download our Discover Estevan app.
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0: Avril Lavigne celebrating her 42nd birthday today. That's Keep Holding On. I'm Ken O'Neill. Next, Martin Garrix and Ed Sheeran. Let's talk baby names. There's a new champ on top of the girls' list. Olivia has officially lost her baby name crown after 9 straight years at number one. She's been bumped. Statistics Canada say Charlotte was the most popular girl's name last year, followed by Olivia and then Emma. Olivia had been number one every year since 2016. For boys, Noah held on to the top spot, followed by Theodore and Liam. There's your baby name power rankings. I got curious. Kenneth, my given name, was a top 10 baby name in the 1920s. Jeez, I'm not that old.
1: Do you know what happened last night?
2: Was I snoring again?
1: Well, yes, but I'm talking about the accident.
2: Billy wet the bed again?
1: No, there was a crash on the highway.
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10: Today's going to have a mix of sun and cloud with a 30% chance of showers and a high of 17. Tonight's going to be partially cloudy and a low of 8. Tomorrow's going to be mainly sunny with 20-kilometer winds and a high of 22. And tomorrow night's going to be clear with a low of 7. For your local 5-day forecast, you can download our Discover Estevan app.
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0: 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Your 5 o'clock local news update on the way. 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
1: I'm Vincent Dupuis from Discover Estevan, and here's what's coming up in the news on the hour. Healthcare was a key topic during the latest Coffee with Council event in Estevan. Residents had the chance to raise concerns and ask questions directly to city officials. Councillor Shelley Varoba says healthcare issues generated significant discussion among those in attendance. All that and more coming up in just a few minutes.
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2: Today is Monday, September 28th, and hopefully you're having a great day so far. Rail traffic remains active, and new advice aims to keep motorists alert. Coaches are looking ahead after a weekend of highs and lows for Estevan squads, and a mild stretch is on the way, but changing conditions can make for a breezy couple of days. For Discover Estevan News, I'm Vincent Dupuis. The Estevan Art Gallery and Museum is already looking ahead after another busy summer camp season. Education and Outreach Program Coordinator Carly Garnier says 7 weeks of camps were offered this year, with support from the Community Initiatives Fund helping to keep the programs affordable.
3: Because of the Community Initiatives Fund and the City of Estevan, we're able to offer our camps at an extremely low rate, and that makes it accessible for families. And again, it's really important for people that are looking for activities for their kids to be in when they're off school that are affordable.
2: Garnier encourages the residents to follow the gallery online for updates on upcoming Halloween-themed programs and other events throughout the year. Library funding and community engagement were discussed during Coffee with Council. Councillor Shelley Varoba says the city provides annual funding through the library levy while also considering a third-party grant for programming. The latest session also includes Councillors Kirsten Walliser, Brian Johnson, and Tom Mouse answering questions from residents.
4: And we just encourage people to come out and have your voice heard. The one lady that spoke today brought questions from about 3 or 4 different people. So even if you can't come, forward your questions on to someone who can, and we'll hopefully answer them for you. It's nice to have community engagement in any way we can.
2: Varoba says the city plans to continue Coffee with Council sessions as part of its community engagement efforts. It's important to be ready for trains on rural roads across the southeast this fall. President of Long Creek Railroad Adrian Levart reminds people that even if trains are moving slowly, it can take them a while to stop.
5: They can't slow down, and so a lot of times they're having a visual and they'll see someone coming and they can't slow down. They can't get it stopped. And we've had some close calls and, you know, had to apply emergencies more than once. And that's something you just never want to do.
2: Levart says most of their trains move at around 10 to 20 miles per hour. Fans of classic country music packed the Orpheum Theater in Estevan last weekend for a Johnny Cash tribute concert. Alberta performer David James says that performing live is much more impactful than just listening to the music at home.
6: You get a whole bunch of people and all that energy, all that love for the music, and then we have it back, and it makes it so much more special than watching a concert on TV or listening to a regular album live. It's just there's something to it. There's so much more to it.
2: James says that shared energy between performers and audiences is what keeps live music special.
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2: A big win for the Estevan U-12 Chargers highlighted local football action this weekend. The Chargers topped the Weyburn Ravens 51-14, led by 4 touchdowns from Zach Sennin, 3 from Lucas Moffat, and 1 from Zane Mailer. The U-14 Oilers lost 49-8 to the Weyburn Falcons, while the Estevan Elks fell 42-0 to the Greenall Griffins. It was a physical battle between the girls' football team Southeast Viragos and the Yorkton Lady Gritters Saturday, with Yorkton taking the victory 57-34. Viragos head coach Matthew McGilvery says the aggressive play was part of a competitive matchup between two good football teams.
7: Two good football teams going at it, so yeah, it's pretty aggressive football out there, but like I said, it's good to see. Like I said, it's good to see the girls hitting each other and dragging each other around.
2: The Viragos are back in action Saturday against Swan River, with kickoff scheduled for 3 p.m.
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2: Today we're going to have a mix of sun and cloud with a 30% chance of showers and a high of 17. Tomorrow's going to be mainly sunny with 20-kilometer winds and a high of 22. Wednesday's going to have a mix of sun and cloud and a high of 17. Thursday's going to be sunny and a high of 16. And Friday's going to be sunny with a high of 20. For your local 5-day forecast, you can visit discoverestevan.com.
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0: Soul Decision, Faded. I'm Ken O'Neill. Ariana Grande next. Over the weekend at the movies, 7 years after its original release, Avengers Endgame was number one, raking in $26 million. This re-release is in anticipation of the new Avengers Doomsday coming out next month. Resident Evil made $23.3 million, good for second place. And the new Brad Pitt movie, Heart of the Beast, opened with a weak $20 million. It clawed its way into third place.
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0: Deadmau5 and Rob Swims with Ghosts and Stuff. I'm Ken O'Neill. CTV and Crave have announced that casting is now on for a new season of Big Brother Canada. Season 13 will be on TV next April. 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
5: Discover Estevan weather.
14: Tonight's going to be partially cloudy and a low of 8. Tomorrow's going to be mainly sunny with 30-kilometer winds and a high of 22. And tomorrow night's going to be partially cloudy with 20-kilometer winds and a low of 7. For your local 5-day forecast, you can download our Discover Estevan app.
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0: Tegan and Sarah, I Was a Fool. It's Ken O'Neill. Raven Lene, Love Me Not is coming up. And don't miss your 6 o'clock local news update.
1: 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The Estevan Art Gallery and Museum is celebrating another successful season of summer programming. 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
2: 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And after today's rainy day, we're looking forward to sunshine for the rest of the week. For Discover Estevan News, I'm Vincent Dupuis.